0: Robbie Williams, Feel. It's just great songs on Gold with Higo. Did you ever get around to watching Better Man, his biopic where he's a monkey? It's still streaming out there, and I really want you to go and check it out because, yes, at the beginning, it's a little bit jarring that he's a monkey, but then you kind of lose yourself in it, and it becomes totally normal. I know it's a weird thing to say. Coming up in just a few minutes, an Australian song that really shook up the entire world because of the whole meaning and the title of it, and it is exactly what you think it is about. It's for all the singles out there. Next.
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0: Sorry, I have to do that all the time. Def Leppard, pour some sugar on me. I'm cold.
1: Pour some sugar on me.
0: I got it wrong, did I? And, I've been singing it wrong all these years.
1: Molly Meldrum used to pronounce him as Def Leppard as well.
2: Beautiful, yeah. Beautiful
1: not
2: enunciation.
1: Def Leppard. It was Def Leppard. Leppard.
0: Is there a reason for that?
1: Oh, it's Molly. Probably their name. That's it. Everyone else gets it wrong. Georgia Love is with us. Georgia, I'm going to talk to you because that song was also in Rock of Ages. We're going to talk musicals in a moment. Oh. Before we do so, we've got plenty of people calling through and everyone wants a Chemist Warehouse voucher. First of all, go to Melissa, who is joining us. G'day, Melissa.
3: Hello. How you going?
1: Good. What's happening in your day? You're trying to watch the Socceroos, are you?
3: Trying to, but working in between.
1: Yeah, what are you doing?
3: I do admin.
1: Good on you. You're one of the few people. It is Friday. I thought that was the start of the weekend these days. Everyone's working from home. But I'll give you the update. Paraguay 0, Australia 0. We've played 39 minutes and 20 seconds pretty much. Good on you, Melissa. How about a $100 voucher for you to go to Chemist Warehouse, where you save more money every year on your regular medication with discounted prescriptions in every store every day?
3: Oh, that'd be amazing.
1: All yours, Melissa. Thanks for joining us. Katie's on the line. Good on you, Katie. And DY. What's happening in your life, Katie? What's happening?
4: Just did the shopping, getting home to watch the rest of the game now.
1: Are you normally a soccer supporter? Do you watch the soccer generally, or is this something that's just captivated you like most of the country?
4: It's just probably the World Cup, but I'm actually following England as well because that's my husband.
1: Now, Katie, you can always get a new husband, okay?
2: You can send him home instead of the World Cup.
1: Well, there is a bit of a, you know, there is a rule that, you know, you can change your religion, you can change your partner, change all sorts of things. But,

0: tonight.
1: Come on, let's do it again. The deep break. Let's go. Hey. Turn this time.
2: Oh, God.
1: Let's do the turn.

0: Gold. It's Jonesy and Amanda driving you home this Friday afternoon.
1: Free money. Fast money. Extra cash.
2: Any money. Jonesy and Amanda's.
0: Yep, yup. 10 questions, 60 seconds on the clock. You can pass if you don't know an answer. We'll come back to that question if time permits. You get all the questions right, $1,000.
3: You can make it $2,000 by answering a bonus question. But here's the jeopardy. It's double or nothing.
0: You know who's up for jeopardy?
3: Tell me.
0: Tani in Catherine. Hello, Tani. Gold, it's Jonesy and Amanda driving you home this Friday afternoon.
1: Free money.
2: Fast money.
1: Extra cash.
2: Any money. Jonesy and Amanda's.
0: Yep, yup. 10 questions, 60 seconds on the clock. You can pass if you don't know an answer.

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1: Come on, let's do it again. 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
2: God.
1: Let's do the turn. Oh.